day. Much better weather than yesterday. Anyway, we've got a cloudy, zero chance of rain elsewhere. Maybe a shower in the east, maybe. Winds west to southwest, 15 to 20 kilometres per hour. And then they'll lighten up by this afternoon. Let me update the rest of the week for you. Tomorrow, Sunday, will be mostly sunny with 19 degrees. And I forgot to mention today is 18 degrees. Monday, what a great day. Much better weather than yesterday. Anyway, we've got a cloudy, zero chance of rain elsewhere. Maybe a shower in the east, maybe. Winds west to southwest, 15 to 20 kilometres per hour. And then they'll lighten up by this afternoon. Let me update the rest of the week for you.

0: Wednesday will be mostly sunny with 20 degrees, Thursday showers, 21 degrees, and Friday mostly sunny with 22 degrees. So let me tell you again, Saturday today, 18 degrees, and Sunday will be mostly sunny with 19 degrees. So today's the clearing shower, really, clearing up from weather that we've had. At the moment it's 14.6 degrees, but apparently feels more like 11.8.
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That was Jerry Halliwell with Lift Me Up from the album Schizophonic. You're listening to Sisters of Soul on 3MGB. Cindy Perrett behind the desk. Let's play some of our sponsors. Yep, when I get it all working properly, I haven't even turned it on. Here we go. Thanks to all our sponsors, actually.

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That was Jerry Halliwell with Lift Me Up. And I've got to backtrack because I called the other song Lift Me Up, but that was called Look At Me. And both of them from the album Schizophonic. I'm trying to use a different mic, so I keep pressing the wrong mic on when I go to talk. So if there's always a pause, that's what's happening. This is Cher. You can guess which one it is, can't you?

course, the unmistakable sound of Dolores O'Riordan. From the Cranberries. Actually, she was the lead singer of the Cranberries. Of course, she was also the songwriter of the Cranberries, her primary songwriter, from 1990 until her tragic death in 2018 at that really young age of 46 years old. But anyway, beautiful singer. Yep, that was the Cranberries. And before that, I also played for you. Now, let me look. I've got to clap my eyes on it. Yeah, I can't even remember now. It was a song that we know, though. But anyway, I can't remember at the moment what I played for you before, but if I remember, I'll let you know after this next song.

0: Our very own Tina Arena and Chains there. And actually, a song I played before was Save the Best for Last from Vanessa Williams. But I will play
1: The Whisper.
0: I will play All Cried Out for You by Alison Mornay. Moyer.

Alison Moyet. Oh, cried out, that version you won't hear anywhere else. CD number one decided it would change it slightly and stutter it a bit. But anyway, it played it through. Didn't spit the dummy completely on it. Time to pay some bills and play some of our really great, loyal sponsors.

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It's funny, you know, how much we know about our politicians sometimes. That was Jenny Morrison, right? And Jenny Morrison, née Warren, born 8th of January 1968, Australian former registered nurse and, of course, the wife of Scott Morrison, who was the 30th Prime Minister of Australia from 2018 to 2022. Proceeded by Lucy Turnbull and succeeded by Jodie Hayden. So she grew up in Peakhurst in Sydney's southern suburbs, and she was accepted into a university course in costume and theatre design, but deferred and chose to study nursing instead, became a registered nurse, and then she later managed a childcare centre and worked in retail. And then we know her as Jenny Morrison, who just did that song, "And It's You I Know," and "Everywhere I Go," which has that spaghetti western type of sound to it. I love that, "Everywhere I Go." Hope you're enjoying the music, and enjoyed the little bit of trivia about Jenny Morrison.

0: And the news is coming up very, very shortly. That was Melissa Etheridge with Dance Without Sleeping. And it was from her album called Me, M-E, Melissa Etheridge. Great singer-songwriter, actually, Melissa Etheridge. Got some great albums. All right, so let's open up the community file while we're waiting for the news. I want to get your community service announcement on air. 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We also make general announcements, such as letting you know about garage sales or lost and found notices. 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All community announcements need to be emailed to 3MGB as presenters so that presenters can put them on air. Hard to take requests over the phone for these sorts of things anyway, unless it's an emergency, then you can ring us by all means. 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It's good to give us a bit of time, or give yourself a bit of time, so it goes to air quite a few times so that people get to hear it. Now, also, we also love our sponsors. We've got some really long-term great sponsors who have supported us for ages. So we are a great way to give you access to valuable and loyal market base. We tailor packages to promote your business just for you, and being non-for-profit, 3MGB, of course, can offer sponsorships at a lower price than any other medium. So I'm just going to check the news now. Hang on. Yeah, no, not on yet. In about a few seconds. Anyway, so yes, you can be a sponsor, and all you have to do is send an email with your detail to kudafm@gmail.com, and we'll contact you to discuss sponsorship options with you. It's a great way to advertise. It's like two people talking over the fence. Here we go. News.
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2: Hello, I'm David Cameron. Voters are heading to the polls in the southern New South Wales seat of Farrer. The by-election was triggered by the resignation of former opposition leader Suzanne Lee. Once considered a safe coalition seat, One Nation's David Farley and Independent Michelle Millthorpe are considered the frontrunners. Deputy Prime Minister Richard Marles says today's poll is a test for the current coalition leadership.
3: It really is a test for Angus Taylor. In any normal moment, you would expect Farrer to be held by the coalition. And if they're unable to hold the seat today, I mean, that says so much about where the coalition currently stands.
2: A marine wildlife sanctuary has defended its animal welfare track record ahead of a protest today. With the details, Shannon Kirkwood.
4: A rally is being held outside the Coffs Coast Wildlife Sanctuary on the New South Wales North Coast this afternoon. The campaigners will be demanding the sanctuary empty the tanks and offer a better life for dolphins Jet, Bella and Zippy. They also want an end to profits from dolphin confinement, no circus-style performances, or rides and swim with experiences. The Coffs Coast Wildlife Sanctuary says it has worked tirelessly to improve welfare standards, invest in rehabilitation and rescue programs, and evolve the facility into a not-for-profit organisation which is focused on conservation, education and marine wildlife rescue.
2: A new report has found Australians don't trust artificial intelligence. The Tech Policy Design Institute survey found 44% of people say they have little or no trust AI will be used responsibly. Co-founder Johanna Weaver says Australians aren't resistant to the technology, they just want to see appropriate safeguards in place.
5: Privacy was the number one priority, followed by concern about jobs and also misinformation. So people want protections around their personal information. They want to know that their livelihoods are secure, that they're able to trust the information that they're reading. And so it really is not just in the abstract, it's about the real world impact that this is having on their lives.
2: A celebration of history, culture and civic life has opened at Melbourne's Royal Exhibition Building. Events this weekend mark 125 years since the opening of Australia's Federal Parliament in 1901. Dr. Michelle Stevenson from Museums Victoria says that opening was a major moment in Australian history.
6: The opening of Australia's very first federal parliament was held at the Royal Exhibition Building in Melbourne. So it was the moment when our first federal parliament was sworn into office. So it really marks the beginning of Australia as a nation.
2: The Pentagon has begun releasing what it says are never-before-seen files on UFOs. The BBC's Electra Naismith reports.
7: President Trump describes them as complex and important matters. Aliens, extraterrestrial life, and unidentified aerial phenomena. He made it a priority to declassify government files in February, shortly after Barack Obama sparked a surge in interest by telling a podcast host that aliens were real. He later clarified, saying there was no evidence they'd made contact during his presidency. But the truth is out there, and the Pentagon's brand new dedicated website can help you find it. The first tranche of files are there. More will follow from agencies including the FBI, NASA and National Intelligence.
2: Sport, and the first legs of the A-League men's soccer semi-finals will be played today. Auckland host Adelaide United, then premiers. The Newcastle Jets face Sydney FC.
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0: Oh, that was very interesting, wasn't it? The UFOs and all that sort of stuff. Ooh, do-do-do-do. Okay, today's weather. Expect a maximum of 18 degrees. At the moment, it's only 14.9 degrees. Hasn't gone up much since I got in here an hour ago. Feels like 10.9 degrees out there. Chance of rain is 30%. Fire danger rating, there is no rating. Amount of rain that we might get, 1 millimetre. And UV index is low. Actually, we do need the rain. We just hate the wind. Oh, I hate the wind, but I do love the rain. Okay, so partly cloudy, winds west to southwest, 15 to 20 kilometres. They will lighten up by later this afternoon. There are no active warnings for this location, so you can rest and breathe easy at the moment. The weather for tomorrow will be mostly sunny with 19 degrees. Monday, mostly sunny with 20 degrees. Tuesday will be possible shower, 19 degrees. Wednesday will be mostly sunny with 20 degrees. Thursday there will be showers and 21 degrees. And Friday, next Friday, will be a mostly sunny day with 22 degrees. So let me tell you today, 18 degrees might be the top. And for Sunday, 19 degrees and mostly sunny. And as I said, it's only 14. Monday, mostly sunny with 20 degrees. Tuesday will be possible shower, 19 degrees. Wednesday will be mostly sunny with 20 degrees. Thursday there will be showers and 21 degrees. And Friday, next Friday, will be a mostly sunny day with 22 degrees. So let me tell you today, 18 degrees might be

You sabe dampa, mata bully fly, fly bully air.

from a great album. I played Dragon and Leah Ruppert, and it's the best of acoustic series, volume 2. All Australian, actually. A lot of guys on here too. But that was Christine Arnoux, of course. Christine Arnoux doing My Island Home. And what is it? Monkey and the Turtle? Yeah, Monkey and the Turtle. I got it right for a change. All right, hope you're having a great morning and enjoying the music. It's nearly 11:15, you know. It's about, 14 minutes past.

Crazy for me from Melissa Everidge, again off the ME album. I hope you're enjoying the music. I'm going to play a couple of, I'll start with a jingle.

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Yeah, that was Marianne Faithfull with Falling From Grace, and the name of the album is A Child's Adventure. This one is Cyndi Lauper. This is A Memory From The Past.

I just absolutely adore that tiny little woman. I think she's nothing else but vocal cords. It wouldn't give their right arm for a voice like Cyndi Lauper. But anyway, no, I wouldn't. But gee, wouldn't it be great? I absolutely adore her. I hope you enjoyed that. The World is Stone. And what was the one I played before that? Was a blast from the past too, wasn't it? So you had Stone and you had Change of Heart. I'm pretty sure it was Change of Heart. Anyway, love them all. Wouldn't matter, would it? Because you know what the song was that I played.

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3: 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The date today is the 9th. So it started last Wednesday, May the 6th, from 5:30 to 7:30 p.m. Is it going on longer than that, or is this finished? 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But anyway, it started last Wednesday, the 6th. Burn-offs. Well, you check with your burn-offs with the fire season behind us. 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Okay, oh, I'm tongue-tied now. I think I might play some music. You're listening to Sisters of Soul on 3MGB.

great song from Mama Voo. Sorry, Mama Kin. That's it, Mama Kin. Tore My Heart Out, and it was the first single, Tore My Heart Out, from the Mama Kin debut album release, and it was single on the week, November the 3rd. What year? It doesn't tell you. It was a while ago, though. Tore My Heart to the Floor. I don't think it really tells me. Anyway, I'll let you know some other time. There you go. I'm really good on trivia, aren't I?

0: It's not even the same CD player. Would you believe it? Yeah, no, it's not going to do it. I think I'm haunted this morning, I tell you. Both CD players, but anyway. Did you enjoy that bit of a song that was from the album The Captain and, of course, the unmistakable sound of Casey Chambers? It is a new CD, so I have no idea why that's doing that. But anyway, you're listening to Sisters of Soul, and I think I'll pay some bills while I'm mucking around with this CD player. They just love me, these CD players. I tell you what, I guess I'm behind the times doing, you know, CDs, but I just love them. They've got a great sound.
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2: 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Receive a warm welcome from me, Rhonda Gillard, always cooking up a storm in the kitchen. Bem River Hotel, another reason why Bem River is worth the turn. 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
0: Bem River Hotel, proud sponsors of 3MGB Wilderness Radio. And we do have Mother's Day Classic coming up tomorrow, which is money being raised for breast and ovarian cancer research. I'm glad they chucked in the silent killer, the ovarian cancer. So for breast and ovarian cancer research, we start at 8:30. Just show up and register at the pub on the front balcony there, on the front veranda with Rhonda. And come and walk with us. There's raffles and there's also morning tea provided afterwards. So come and join us 8:30 tomorrow morning, Bem River Hotel in Bem River.

right, so that was a copy of a Divinyl song, which is All the Boys in Town. That was Natalie Gucci from the album called The Winner's Journey. Actually, she's really good. She does a whole heap of different songs from all over the world, heaps of covers. And it's about, you know, like not even a whole minute leading up to the news, so I might play a couple of the stings. And also remind you that Wally Who's coming up next with Easy Listening all the way through, well, maybe till 4 o'clock this afternoon. Stay tuned. And thanks a lot for joining me today too.

0: Yes, this is a Polish Leprechaun with a something different. Yes, it is.
1: Okay, folks, this is Wally Who here. Oh, not coming through very well, am I? Hang on, I'll just try to move things around and see if I can get it come through better. Is that any better? That's better. Yep. Okay, it's Wally Who here on this Saturday afternoon, the 9th of May 2026. It's nearly 10 past midday, time for a weather update. Let's see what's happening weather-wise. Currently showing 16.4, still not coming through too well, am I? How's that? Coming through, but hang on, one more try. We've changed microphones on us here, so... Okay, I think that's about right. 16.4, feels like 12.8, humidity 66%, wind is from the west-southwest at 19 k's, gusting up to 32 k's on occasions. Chance of rain today is 30%, which usually means no rain today. We'll see what happens, eh? Maybe, maybe not. And then we've got Mallacoota warnings. There are no warnings for Mallacoota at the moment, which is fantastic, and we're looking for a top of 18 degrees. Let's see how far we went today so far. Okay, 11.4 overnight temperature, and we went to 16.6 so far. And we had 2.4 millimetres of drizzle overnight as well. Okay. Trying to get the microphone to get, organised with me. I'm trying to listen to myself to see if I'm coming through reasonably well, but we'll see what happens. Okay, right. That's that part of it there. Now, inlet tides. What are we doing there? Inlet. 9th of May, today, Saturday the 9th, yes, we had a...

high tide about, I'd say, 15 minutes past 1 this morning, 1.04 metres. Low tide came through at about, 6.45, it's closer to 6.45 than, 7.45, closer to 7.45 than it is to 8 a.m., 0.38 metres. And then we had a high tide at, we're going to have a high tide at about 3 p.m. this afternoon, 0.89 metres. And then later on, at about 7.30 p.m., a low tide of 0.63 metres. Not much difference between the high tide and the low tide, is it? And then Sunday the 10th of May, a high tide about 2:15 in the morning, 1.01 metres. Oh. Right, we shall start off. Start off today, won't we? What we start off with? Where am I? Oh, there I am. Okay. I'm not quite sure whether I played these last week and I'm playing them again, but it could be. Because I'm not quite sure. That's right. Starting off with Andy Williams, Neil Sedaka, and Anne Murray. Let's go. Let's enjoy it. I think I've done everything else there for you.

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And there we started off with Andy Williams, Can't Get Used to Losing You. Neil Sedaka with Run Samson Run. And Anne Murray with Can I Have This Dance? Now, the CFA is asking people to ensure you register burn-offs and make sure that I can sound better. Not coming through too quietly, I hope. Right. Ensure your burn-off is registered. With the fire season behind us, the emergency services are urging landowners to register their burn-offs to avoid unnecessary call-outs. 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Okay, and that'll keep the CFA happy if you do that, as well as everybody else around the place. Okay, let's keep going with some songs today. We've got Kenny Rogers, Elvis Presley, and the Stone Ponies featuring Linda Ronstadt. And I'm pretty sure I might have played these last week.

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And there we had, what do we have? We had Kenny Rogers, Through the Years, the King Elvis Presley with the Hawaiian Wedding Song, and the Stone Ponies featuring Linda Ronstadt with Different Drums. 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That's happening here at the Mallacoota Service Centre on Tuesday, the 12th of May, midday till 2 p.m. Okay, and it's going to have the Australian Red Cross Gippsland Community Legal Service. Try again. How about that? Maybe better. Where was I? Legal Service and the East Gippsland Shire invites you to attend an emergency preparedness session. 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What to expect? The interactive two-hour session includes real-life examples, a hands-on activity, and a confidence and learning simple steps to boost your emergency preparedness. And you also get a free afternoon tea as well. Okay, so that's happening this Tuesday, the 12th of May, midday to 2 p.m. It's a free event, but you must booking is essential. So you can book now at your library when the library's open, or you can ring 5152-4225 and book that way. But it's probably easier to book at your library. Okay, that's happening the 12th of May. A worthwhile visit to learn about a few things there. Okay, now we're going to have Harry Nilsson, Brian Cadd and Gina Pitney

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And there we had Harry Nilsson with As Time Goes By, Brian Cadd with Ginger Man, and Gene Pitney with Half Heaven, Half Heartache. 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Booking is essential, but it's a free event. Okay. Now, what are we going to do next? We're going to listen to the Righteous Brothers, Marty Robbins, and Hermits.

I can't make it without you. And I'm telling you, honey, you're my reason for laughing, for crying, for living, and for dying.

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Press the wrong button again, folks. Yes, still getting used to the new setup they got in here. Right, we listened to, what did we listen to? We listened to the Righteous Brothers with "You're My Soul and Inspiration." Marty Robbins with "Pride and the Badge." And finishing off with Hermits Hermit with "There's a Kind of Hush." Now, just an information session here about Mallacoota Wellbeing Centre. It's going ahead thanks to a couple of organisations here that helped get some money to keep it going, which is great. So the Mallacoota Wellbeing Centre is new community-owned health, wellbeing and sports facility being built right beside the Mallacoota Medical Centre at 21 to 23 Morris Avenue by Mallacoota Community Health Infrastructure and Resilience Fund, that's CHIRF, in partnership with Mallacoota Inlet Aged Care, MIAC. The two of them together have got together and got a little bit of money for us. We still need more, but at least they've got some to keep things moving along. It's a Play Our Way grant announcement. CHIRF is thrilled to announce that its application to the Australian Government's Play Our Way program has been successful. So we've got a little bit of dough. And together we can make great things happen and ensure a legacy of health and well-being for the community. Very true. The centre will include a community gym with inclusive equipment suitable for all ages and abilities. A space for group programs including Reform Pilates, Strength and Balance, and cardio rehabilitation, a gymnastic and judo facility enabling the re-establishment of gymnastics and improved judo participation, flexible space for dance, yoga, tai chi and online classes, supporting participation despite geographic isolation, allied health consulting rooms, provision for indoor aquatic aqua therapy pool. That's what it is, indoor aqua therapy pool. Safety-focused design featuring including secure after-hour access for dance, yoga, tai chi and online classes. 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That's what it is, in,

So more funds are required, so do go to their websites to find out what's required and how things are going. The website is chirf.org.au, and in Facebook there's Mallacoota Wellbeing Centre. Check it out there. And what else? Please consider contributing to our GoFundMe campaign by scanning the QR code. Oh, yes. No one can do it here at the moment. Okay, what else have we got here? Audio visual to improve access to training. Along with funding, the pool and improvements requires additional funding. All abilities, car parking, audio visual equipment to improve access to training, classes and recreational opportunities. Okay, so there's a fair bit going on with this wellbeing centre. Hopefully it keeps going on nicely and we get it completed. It'd be great. Right, now next we're going to do six in a row. And the first one is by Peter, Paul and Mary. It isn't actually a song, it's one of their, I think which one it is it Paul or Peter? I think it's Paul, who it's a bit of a comic, and he does about, talks about cars. Then we had a couple of songs from John Williamson, then we have the First Aid Kit, next is Matisse, and finishing off with Tina Charles. But the first one, Peter, Paul and Mary, talking about cars. Here we go.

0: car, car. Take me for a ride in your car, car. Take me for a ride, take me for a ride. Take me for a ride in your 3.2 liter Ferrari with torsion bar suspension and those ported Venturi carburetors.
1: Hello, sports fans, and welcome to Daytona Beach. You are about to hear the sound of an Austin Healey Sprite trying desperately to catch up with the rest of the Volkswagens in the race. Full speed shift directly in front of the microphone and traveling approximately 1,000 yards further down the track will crash into a brick retaining wall. This entire spectacle starring Steve Reeves as the handsome windblown driver is being witnessed by a crowd of over 20,000

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And they had a fair amount of difference there. We started off with Peter, Paul and Mary from their 1964 stage show, yes. And one of it was talking about cars. Car it was called. Yep, 1964, Peter, Paul and Mary, Car. Then we had John Williamson with Why They Call Him Sundown, and the second one by John Williamson was Welcome All to Broome. Next, we had First Aid Kit with My Silver Lining, Matisse with Boom Boom Ba, and Tina Charles with I Love to Love, But My Baby Loves to Dance. Okay, East Gippsland Water just wants to mention to its customers that East Gippsland Water is reminding customers it has a range of support options available for people who will face difficulty paying their water bill. Very important. Okay, so what we require there is to find out more about financial support options, concessions and rebates. Visit East Gippsland Water. Website is egwater.vic.gov.au, or you can call the 1800 number, which is 1800 671 841, and they say, or you can visit their reception desk, yes, in Bairnsdale, which I don't think we're going to worry about that one there. So the two ways is best. Number one is actually go to their website, see what's available, seeing what might be able to help you out would be great. East Gippsland Water, yes, is trying to help you out, making sure that you're able to pay your bills, which is fair enough too. Things are going a bit strange these days, aren't they? Strange people, and in certain countries as well. Yeah, strange, but true. Okay, next we've got, this is going to be a bit of a jump here. We're going to jump down here. We've got three songs from Nolene Legg, and three songs from the Velvet Underground to entertain you. That's six in a row again.

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Keep listening.

And there we started off with, what do we hear? Yeah, Nolene Legg with her brother as well, Darren McLeod. Number one was Long Ago Shoes. Number two was Rose's Cafe. Number three, Auctioneer. Number four was Velvet Underground with Sunday Morning. And the Velvet Underground again with There She Goes Again. And the last one by the Velvet Underground was I'm Sticking With You. Now, the Wilderness Collective is now the home of the Mallacoota Study Hub. 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Enjoy extended access thanks to electronic entry system, individual study spaces with computers and internet, and the local student support for VCE, TAFE and university courses. 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If you require more information, contact Local Student Support Angus Buchanan at localstudentsupport@gellen.org.au or call the Study Hub during office hours on 0487 639 955. 0487 639 955. The Wilderness Collective, helping students get along too, which is great, extremely important these days. Okay, what have we got next? So we've got another six in a row, starting off with the Electric Light Orchestra, followed by David Dundas, then the Animals, then we jump across to, where are we? Duane Eddy, Jerry and the Pacemakers, and Via Con Dios. Away we go.

Medical emergencies may include suspected heart attack, which may be characterised by tightness, discomfort or pain in the chest, sudden difficulty in breathing, sudden unexplained significant pain, a patient who is not fully conscious and awake, allergic reactions, fitting, imminent childbirth, electrocution, hypo or hyperthermia. The young, elderly and frail, and pregnant patients may be at risk. Consider enrolling in a first aid course and ensure that you have a first aid kit available. Please ensure that your property has an easily visible street number displayed. If you think that a person may potentially have a serious illness or injury, ring 000 for an ambulance. Remember, 000 is the go.

Okay, there we started off with the Electric Light Orchestra with Don't Bring Me Down. David Dundas with Jeans On. And The Animals, House of the Rising Sun. Then we had Duane Eddy, The Lonely One. Jerry and the Pacemakers, You'll Never Walk Alone. And Via Con Dios with Nee Na Na Na. Yes, Nee Na Na Na. And because there's Nee Na Na Na, what have we got? We've got Mallacoota Cares. Is a not-for-profit community organisation that provides local care coordination of sport. Coordination of support at home packages. Mallacoota Cares have got a drop-in session. They've been having quite a few along the way. The next session is on Wednesday, the 20th of May. Wednesday, the 20th of May. Okay. All sessions run from 1:15 p.m. to 3:15 p.m. at the community club rooms. That's 1:15 p.m. to 3:15 p.m. at the community club rooms. On next one is Wednesday, the 20th of May. For any questions, please call mobile 0438 163 002. 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Or email them at info@mallacootacares.com.au. Okay, Mallacoota Cares. And do drop in. It's a drop-in session. You don't have to book or anything like that. Just come in on a Wednesday. Whatever questions you may have regarding whatever problems you might have in that regard, do drop in and have a chat. And maybe they can help you out as well. Check it up for you or give you advice where to go to get it fixed up. Right, what have we got next? Another six more for you, folks. Yes, we have. Keep it going. Bobby and Laurie, Westlife, Jimmy Little featuring James Henry, and Tom and Jerry, three songs from them. Now, if you don't know who Tom and Jerry were or are, they used to be, before they became famous as Simon and Garfunkel, they were called Tom and Jerry at school. Yes, here we go.

raindrops rolling fat and heavy down her window pane. The rain up on the tin roof beat

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And there we started off with Bobby and Laurie with I Belong to You. Then we had Westlife, I Have a Dream. And then Jimmy Little featuring James Henry with A Reason for It All. I believe it was about a lady in Sydney that died in the 70s in her flat or unit or whatever it was. And they didn't find her for nearly a year before they found she was dead. And it was very strange because her kids lived very close by, but they mustn't have visited her, which was bad. And the last ones were Tom and Jerry before they became famous as Simon and Garfunkel. The first song was Play Me a Sad Song, DJ, yes. Number two was Just the Boy. And number three was, too many words in there, called Dream Along. Dream Alone. Dream Alone, yes. Okay, yep, famous. Good voices they had anyway. Right, lucky it didn't go any further. I probably would have fallen asleep with the last one, yes. Here we are. Now, Mallacoota is classified as a heart-smart town. And we continue as the ambulance branch here continues to deliver CPR training and defibrillator awareness to our community free of charge. So we would like it to be going that way. So help save a life and be comfortable to assist in a time of need. Join us for a learning session in our friendly atmosphere. You can also have group bookings, a welcome for a 30-minute training session held at the ambulance station or a location of your choosing. And don't forget, the sessions are free of charge. For further information and bookings, contact the ambulance branch on landline 03 51 58 0211. That's 51 58 0211. Or you can call the paramedic support coordinator on his mobile or their mobile 0428 378 017. 0428 378 017. Let's hope people keep getting trained in that avenue there. And also, CFA training. Yes, for all the young people. Time to get yourself to understand about CFA's work and how they, what they do and how they save people's lives as well and fight fires. We are in a prone area of fire, so it should be automatic that young ones would get trained in that avenue there so they can be relied on to help out when things go haywire. And also in the SES, we need people in there as well. We can't have those old 100-year-old people continuing on, can we? We're getting older and older. Yes, so do come through and help out in that regard. They'd love to train more people in that avenue. Yeah. Yes, be nice to see a lot more trained in Mallacoota. Okay, that's enough. Next, we got Jane Clifton. Carl Millington with two songs. Maury Elkner. The Idlers Five, and the last one is by the Playmates. These are ones for you to hopefully have a smile on your face after you hear them. Here we go.

Is your house number clearly displayed? Would the ambulance or any emergency services be able to locate you easily? Numbers on houses or on fences or posts covered by shrubs cannot be seen easily in daylight and are therefore virtually impossible to see at night. Our ambulance community officers stress that in an emergency, they try to reach you as quickly as possible, and searching for your house number can cause unnecessary delay. It is even harder for the visiting paramedics who serve you during the summer and Easter holidays, who do not know residents by name. Please display prominently your house number and surname as well if you wish, and please give clear instructions for locating you when calling for an ambulance. Our ACOs know you will be happy to assist them in reaching you promptly when needed. Thank you,

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2: Now here's a little story, and we

And there we started with Jane Clifton with The Marriage of Style. Next we had Kyle Millington, Loving You Was a Nightmare. And the second one by Kyle Millington was The Tears Will Flow. Then Maureen Elkner with Rack Off Normie. The Idlers Five with Melbourne and Sydney. And then we had The Playmates with Beep Beep. Or it was called originally, I think, Little Nash Rambler. At 1958 that came out, yes. Now, Malacuta's World War II Operations Bunker Museum. It's open every Tuesday from 9:30 a.m. Last entry is at 11:30 a.m. Okay, it's situated... where is it? Situated in a beautiful bushland setting at Airport Road. From the roundabout at Town Centre, follow Betka Road to the Airport Access Road, which happens to be on your right, around about 4.5 k's out of town, and you can drive in there and have a look at the Bunker Museum and have a look at the airport too. 9:30 a.m. to 11, last entry is at 11:30 a.m. on a Tuesday. Now, if you want any more information, please go to their website, which is www.malacutabunker.com.au. Yes, the World War II Bunker Museum. A worthwhile visit, and even the ones that you've seen for, you know, maybe 8 years ago, 10 years ago, worthwhile to go back and see what has changed. Right, keep going. Here we are, six more again. We've got Kylie Adams Collier. Max Merritt and the Meteors, The New Seekers, followed by three songs from Johnny Chester.

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It makes good sense.

And we started that off with Kylie Adams Collier with Sweet Dreams Till Morning. Then we had Max Merritt and the Meteors with Slippin' Away. Then the New Seekers with What Have They Done to My Song, Ma? And then came along Johnny Chester with Teeny. And then the second one, Hey Little Baby. And then the song he pins from the kids, Knick Knack Paddywhack. Right. Now, everybody knows that 3MGB has been working on publishing a new Mallacoota telephone directory. We are pleased to report that the final version is going to the printers and will be available for purchasing soon. So keep listening for updates as to when and where it will be for sale. Yes, the telephone directory, Mallacoota telephone directory, should be available pretty soon, I'd say, sometime this month, end of the month, I suppose. Okay, now what are we up to? Well, we're just going to play three this time. We're going to just give Merv Benton a go to sing three songs. Here we go.

And that was Merv Benton. Yeah, number one was You've Got What It Takes. Number two was Worrying Kind. Number three, Come On and Get Me. Yep, mid-60s. And what have I got here? East Gippsland Shire Libraries, right? Booking is essential. It's a free event. It's called Navigating the Aged Care System. Information session. Spend some time with Cindy, an aged care specialist officer from Services Australia Centrelink. Are you looking to understand how to navigate the aged care system and unsure where to begin? Cindy, one of the experienced aged care specialist officers across Australia, will be joining us to provide valuable information about My Aged Care and how her role can support you and your family through the system. There will be plenty of time for questions, so feel free to bring yours along. Yes, and it's going to happen. Booking well ahead though, Mallacoota Service Centre on Friday the 7th of August, 2 p.m. to 4 p.m. Okay, so you can book at the library or by ringing 5152 4225. That's a strange sort of setup because they're also got, must have a lot of people because they've got a one at Omeo, same day, same time, and one at Orbos, same day, same time. So there's three on the 7th of August. You think they'd get one earlier on, wouldn't you? Instead of spreading three at the same day. But still, what do I know? Yes, I know nothing. That's right, nothing. Okay, that's supposed to be here. Yeah, on the 7th of August, 2 p.m. to 4 p.m., you can book through your library or via ringing 5152 4225. Booking's essential, but it's a free event. Worthwhile event as well. Okay, what are we going to do next? We're going to listen to some more. This time it's going to be the Blue Shamrocks. Three songs from them. Here we go.

0: And that was the Blue Shamrocks. Yes, they were formed just in 2000 and something. Yeah, in Queensland, Blue Shamrocks. Number one was The Best Part of the Day is the Night. Number two, Life is a River. And number three, Wasn't That a Party? Yes, it was. No, it wasn't. Yes. Okay, time for the 6-day forecast plus the ordinary forecast. Right, showing 17.7, feels like 15.5, humidity 65%, breezes from the west, southwest at 13 k's, occasionally getting up to 22 k's. Chance of rain, they say 20%, which usually means no rain at all, and we're looking for a top of 18 today. How did we go? I'm pretty sure we got there. Yep, we did. 11.4 overnight, and we got to 18.1, would you believe? And we had 2.4 millimetres of drizzle overnight. 18.1, fancy getting to that far. So we reached our 18 temperature. And warnings for Mallacoota, there are no warnings for Mallacoota at the moment, which is also great. What else do we need? Ah, yes, tides. We had a high tide this morning at about 1:15 a.m., 1.04 metres. Low tide came in about, we say 8 a.m. this morning, 0.38 metres. And then a high tide came through at about 3 p.m. today, 0.89 metres. And then we get a low tide again at about 7:30 p.m. of 63.63 metres. Not much difference, 89 for a high level and 63 for a low level. And then Sunday, the 10th of May, a high tide about 2:15 in the morning of 1.01 metre. Now, this is the most important thing, isn't it? The 6-day forecast. Rightio, Sunday mostly sunny 19, Monday mostly sunny 20, Tuesday, showers 19, Wednesday, clearing shower 20, Thursday, showers easing 21, Friday, mostly sunny 22. Now, overnight temperatures between 9 and 11, and now the percentage chance of rain. Well, today was 20%, nothing's happening. 10% tomorrow, which means no rain at all. Then we go to Monday, 50%, maybe not. Chance of, that's just updated now. Flicked over, come on, bring it back. That's it. Okay, Monday, 50% chance of rain. Tuesday, 80% chance of rain. So with chance of rain on Tuesday is pretty good. Then Wednesday, clearing showers at 50%. Thursday, 80% chance of rain again, and then Friday, 10% chance of rain. So, Monday, Tuesday, Wednesday, Thursday, between those 4 days, we're going to have rain. As to which days they will be, at the moment they're saying it's Tuesday and Thursday, and maybe a shower or two on Monday and Wednesday. We may find a few changes before those days happen, but 4 days there, wet. So be careful. That's about it, isn't it? Yes, that's about it. 6-day forecast, and how much have we got left? Oh, we got all that left, have we? Right. Now, what was I going to play? Something I was going to play. I'll see if I can fit those in. How much is that? Oh, that'll do. Okay, we're going to play them in the reverse order. We're going to have Danny McMaster and the Purple Helmets with Still Gonna Die. Still Gonna Die. We're all still gonna die. And then Chad Morgan with the Bobba Wobba Wedding. So they should be over time. So I'll say goodbye now and see you next time. Here we go.
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0: Welcome to Off the Record. I'm Brian Wise. Thank you very much for joining me on the program this week, where I've got a few special guests for you. First, we're going to be talking to Charlie Musselwhite and Matt Stubbs from GA20. Charlie and Matt have recorded a brand new album together called Blues Now, which has been recently released. And later in the program, we'll talk to John Cleary, English-born New Orleans-based piano player. He was in Australia not too long ago. And Zachary Richard, the famous Cajun rocker. But first of all, to Charlie Musselwhite and GA20. They performed on the first day of the 2026 New Orleans Jazz and Heritage Festival, and that's where I am at the moment, in New Orleans. And they appeared in the blues tent, put on a great show, and I caught up with them backstage behind the blues tent to have a chat about the latest album, about how they got together. And we begin by talking to Charlie Musselwhite, and he'll tell us how much he wishes he was playing in Australia.
1: Hey, this is Charlie Musselwhite, and guess what I'm doing? I'm listening to Off the Record.
0: Charlie, great to see you again.
1: We love Australia. I wish I were seeing you in Australia.
0: Are we likely to see you back there shortly?
1: You never know. Somebody comes up with something, we'll go. It's just a matter of logistics and planning.
0: I should explain that we're backstage after the gig at the Blues Tent at the Jazz and Heritage Festival, where you play with GA20. Seems like a bit of an inspired combination, although Matt, you worked with Charlie for years before this.
2: Yeah.
0: That was a great set.
2: Thank you. Yeah, we've been working together a long time, Charlie and I. And this is the second show with this lineup, GA20 and Charlie.
0: And I just wanted to ask you about the new album. Let's talk about that, because that's coming out quite soon. It's titled Blues Now. What is the state of the blues now?
2: Well, I don't really know the overall state of it, but Blues Now, this record, it was the concept was Charlie and I have a long relationship playing together, and GA20 has been putting out albums for the last 4 or 5 years, and I wanted to combine that and make a record together. So Charlie has a long history playing blues music, so we wanted to combine forces and make a record together. So Blues Now is our blues now.
0: Well, it is pretty contemporary, but it harks back to your very first album. I believe it was inspired by your first album, the format of the new record.
2: When I produced the album and we were making the record, I loved that record that Charlie made. That was his first record that came out, and so we took inspiration from it. I mean, this is its own thing, but it was definitely inspired by that record Charlie made in the 60s.
0: Well, that record had Christo Redentor on it, didn't it?
2: Sure did.
0: And which you performed today, close the show with today, so it kind of it's come full circle, hasn't it?
1: Yeah.
2: That's
1: You're absolutely right.
2: That's kind of become Charlie's signature song.
0: Yeah.
2: We almost always, when I was playing with Charlie and his band, that would be a song he would always close the night with. Even though he didn't write it, he kind of made it his own, and people always seem to want it, right, Charlie?
1: Well, after a while, I remember thinking, people must be getting tired of this song. I'm going to stop playing it. And then people got mad at me, you know, saying, I waited all night to hear it and you didn't play it. You know, sorry. So, yeah, people don't get tired of it, so I keep playing it.
0: When did you first hear it?
1: I heard the Donald Byrd version probably in 62 or something, probably on a jukebox. In all the blues clubs, they had jukeboxes, and besides blues, they had a lot of jazz, especially, you know, like McDuff and people like that, blues jazz.

0: Estelle would bring singles on the satellite label to you.
1: Yeah, she'd give me the latest 45, and you know, like I mentioned, it looked like it was mimeographed. They were just getting started. It hadn't become Stax yet. It was just Satellite, which was also the name of their record store. And I don't know what happened in that they changed it to Stax. Well, it was a combination of her name and her brother's name to make it a new label.
0: You grew up in incredible musical influences there, didn't you? And then, you know, obviously in Chicago as well. You were pretty lucky in your younger days for the people you played with and met.
1: Yeah, when I went to Chicago, I didn't go there looking to promote myself, to get into the music. I had no thought about playing music. I just liked to play for myself because I liked the music. But I didn't have this goal of being in the spotlight on stage and making records and nothing. I just didn't occur to me that was even possible. I mean, coming from Memphis, it sure wasn't possible. When I got to Chicago, man, this whole city was loaded with the blues. And they started getting my attention and changing my mind about things.

0: Matt, the very name of the album, Blues Now, and also the name of the band, GA20, says a lot about the music, doesn't it? In fact, that's why you chose the name for the band, wasn't it?
1: Yeah, I mean, it's an old guitar amp, the Gibson amp that they made in the 50s that sounds really good, and we record with them. And when it was time to name the band, all good band names have already been taken. So we went with GA20 because that was the amp we were recording with.
2: There's also Highway 20 in Georgia.
1: It is, and that's what everybody thinks it was named after, but we're not from Georgia. Not that we don't like Georgia, it's just not where the name came from for us.
2: I can't drive in Georgia.
1: Tell them that story.
2: No.
0: Well, why not?
2: Well, I had a problem with the police, and if I come back there, they'll arrest me.
3: Well,
2: they just don't have a sense
3: fine.
2: Of humor.
0: Well, Matt, tell us about the recording of Blues Now. It took 6 days in the studio to make it?
1: Well, we booked 6 days, and we did it, I think, in 4.5. And then we just kind of hung out for a couple days in the studio. But, Charlie and Henrietta flew up to Boston, and it was at a place called Rare Signals. Actually, it's in Cambridge, so part of Boston. And we just set up shop and took our time, set everything up in one room, and what you hear is what we played. There's not really any overdubs, it's just a live recording.
0: How did you choose?

0: choose the songs?
1: Charlie picked a few, and we, myself and the band, picked a few. I tried to pick ones that were by artists that Charlie had a connection to somehow, whether he played with them or knew them. And then also songs that Charlie wrote, like Strange Land. And
2: I get the artist to give me a list. No, I'm sure.
3: You must have had a bit of input.
2: Yeah. There's some tunes I had wanted to do and never got around to, and I thought they'd be perfect to do them, and some I've done before, and we just wanted to have fun, so I picked tunes that would be fun to do.
3: It looks like you're having fun on stage, but this is only the second gig you've done for this project, Matt.
1: Yeah, we did a gig 2 weeks ago down in Tampa Blues Fest, and this is the second one. We got a handful more this season, festivals, and hopefully when the record comes out, we'll have some more.
3: So is it going to be a fairly large tour when the record comes out?
1: As far as us with Charlie, it's like select dates right now. It's just if they're paying, we're playing. You know?
3: Sounds like
1: so
3: a good
1: select.
3: Sounds like a good slogan for a t-shirt.
1: Yeah.

0: Let's talk about some of the songs on the album. We've talked about Christo Redentor. There's a great version of I'll Change My Style, but how did you choose what songs to do?
1: Just like I said, ones that A, we liked, and B, I was trying to find ones that Charlie or I had connections, mostly Charlie, had connections with. I've been traveling with Charlie for 17 years, and I've heard a lot of stories of his time in Chicago with all these great blues people that were his friends. So Jimmy Reed, he's got some great Jimmy Reed stories. So I wanted to do a Jimmy Reed song, and I dug in, and I picked that one out, and it's a great melody, a great song. So, you know, again, it's not too complex. It's just songs that we like, and there's a connection somehow.
0: Matt said you've got some great Jimmy Reed stories. Can you share one with us?
2: It'll be in my book. I remember John Lee Hooker just bought a new Cadillac, and I guess this is in Chicago. I'm not sure where they were, but Jimmy Reed and a couple of other guys, John was going to drive him around in his new Cadillac. While they're driving around, Jimmy says, "John, I need a bathroom." So John Lee's driving, looking for a gas station. He's not finding one. Finally, "Oh, okay, Jimmy, I see a gas station." "It's too late, John." He's done peed all over the floor of the back of John's new Cadillac.

0: the song on the album, The Blues Never Die. Do you want to talk about that and the...
1: Charlie brought that one in. It's an old Otis Spann tune. Again, he knew Otis, so...
2: Otis was a real good friend of mine, and I always really liked that song. And anything I really like a lot, I'd like to try it sometimes, so I tried it out in honor of my memory of Otis, and we had so many good times together. I still miss that guy.

That's a song titled The Blues Never Die, and isn't that the truth? From Charlie Musselwhite and GA20, from the album that they have recently released. It's called Blues Now, and we were talking to Charlie and Matthew Stubbs from GA20. The other songs we heard during the interview, I'll Change My Style, as well as, they're based on the Jimmy Reed version of that song, Universal Rock, written by Earl Hooker and Junior Wells, Strange Land, a Charlie Musselwhite original composition, and the famous Cristo Redentor, written by Duke Pearson, which Charlie has done so well for so many decades. The album again, Blues Now. Hope you enjoyed our interview with Charlie Musselwhite and Matthew Stubbs. Let's move on to an event called the Threadheads Patry. Well, Threadheads is an organization that raises money for musicians, charitable foundation, raising money for musicians. And Patry, although it was originally a typo, has been given the name of the event that they hold on the Tuesday after the first weekend of Jazz Fest. It's in a place called the Deutsches Haus, which is quite near the New Orleans Jazz and Heritage Festival site, which is at the Fairgrounds Racetrack in New Orleans, just about a 15-minute bus ride out of the French Quarter. And there is a large area behind that particular building, which has a beautiful big oak trees, there's a crawfish boil, and there's lots of music playing as well. And I caught up with a couple of the headliners of that particular day. It runs from 11 o'clock in the morning through till about 9 at night. It's a pretty laid back vibe. And I spoke to John Cleary, first of all, and Zachary Richard a little bit later on. And we're going to talk to John Cleary, but first I'd like to play you a track by Marsha Ball. This is a song called Red Beans that John Cleary performed at the Marsha Ball tribute during the first weekend of Jazz Fest. It was a fantastic tribute to Marsha, who's a wonderful piano player, originally from Texas, but very closely associated with New Orleans. And there was a star-studded list of people who appeared on the tribute, including Tracy Nelson from the band Mother Earth, but she's also recorded with Marsha and Irma Thomas in the past. Carolyn Wonderland, fantastic guitarist from Texas. Shelley King, a singer from Texas. The great Cindy Cashdollar, who's played not only with Bob Dylan, but also with Van Morrison. Emily Gimbel on keyboards. Terence Simeon, who'd be familiar to Australian audiences from his appearances at Blues Fest, and John Cleary playing this song, Red Beans. So let's hear Marsha Ball's version of the song, and then we'll hear John Cleary in a brief conversation, because there was a band playing while we did the interview, so it doesn't make for great radio, but I did manage to excerpt a little bit for you. And we'll hear after we have a chat to John, he'll tell us about the fantastic version of the Clifton Chenier song, I'm on a Wonder, that appeared on the tribute album to Clifton Chenier. First of all, here's Marsha Ball.

0: This year I tried to do more quality than quantity. It just will destroy you. You know, I used to do like 40 gigs in 10 days.
1: And, well, you're doing a few over the next week and have been doing a few.
2: Amazing band.
0: Yeah, I did two on Sunday, a couple of shows yesterday, one show tonight, and I've got a night off tomorrow.
1: And you, are you at the Jazz and Blues Market? When was that? Is that,
0: that
1: coming
0: was,
1: up?
0: That was a couple of nights ago.
1: Nice venue too. New venue. Haven't been to before.
0: Yeah.
1: Hey, also, congratulations on the Grammy Award for the Clifton Chenier tribute,
0: which you shared. Thank you. Yeah, that was a fun project to.
1: Well, last year when I was here, you played me the track. Of course, I had to wait a while till it was released. But when we were doing the interview, you played me the track. You do a fantastic version of that song, I'm Not in the Wonder. And one of the highlights of the album, I have to say.
0: Thank you. Well, it really is based on an arrangement that my uncle used to play. My uncle turned me on to Clifton Chenier. And I used to play in his band when I first moved back to England from Louisiana. I lived in England for a couple of years. And I got the gig playing at his band, and that was one of the tunes on his set, because he used to see Clifton Chenier play this tune when he lived in New Orleans in the early 70s. So I based the arrangement on his arrangement, really. And I thought, you know, it was important to, well, it's, I chose that song because that was one song that you could actually, as they say, do a flip on. You could flip the arrangement, do something different.

0: nice to see you once again. We did do an interview many years ago.
1: It was probably less windy.
0: It was a little bit less windy, yeah.
1: Yeah, this is going to be kind of... But you got a pad, so you'll be all right.
0: Should be okay.
1: Okay.
0: Nice to see a lovely performance at the Deutsches Haus, the home of the Threadheads Patchery.
1: Home of the big beer mugs. I don't know if you've been inside, but they got a collection of beer mugs. You could probably put a 50-gallon tub inside of one of those. It's so big. But I've never been here before. I mean, I've been up and down the Bayou St. John, and I saw this place for years. I never knew anything went on here. But now I'm relieved to know that they drink a lot of beer. So,
0: let me ask you about your closing song, which is obviously a song that's very close to your heart.
1: I was going through physical therapy about 15 years ago, and I met a military veteran paraplegic, and we became very close friends, I guess because of the struggle that we were both facing. And then I saw him, I observed him, and I'm not a military person. I was a draft resister during the Vietnam War. I'm living on another planet, but I was impressed by the humanity and the dedication that he brought to his community, and also troubled by the neglect that a lot of these men and women have to suffer in spite of their difficulties, physical and mental. They kind of fly under the radar of the society, and it just happened. I've never written a song with a purpose. I've written songs that have meaning and that have even political significance, but never on purpose. It just sort of happens. I mean, a song for me is an emotional pop-off valve. I just get to evacuate an emotion or express an emotion, whether that's longing or loss of love or finding love or, in this case, paying homage to men and women who have devoted a lot of their lives to the cause of defending this country, and who in many cases have been forgotten. The song is called Heart Like an Eagle. It's on all the platforms, and we are giving all of the proceeds, all the sales of the song go to an organization in Lafayette, Louisiana called the Wounded War Heroes, which you can find at woundedwarheroes.org, that take care of 350 veterans in my hometown. So,
0: your hometown, which is?
1: Lafayette, Louisiana, yeah. Right.
0: You've written a lot of songs about Louisiana, and I love the one, the second last song you did, My Friend Louisiana, which kind of sums up the feeling that people here have about the state.
1: Well, that's an amazing song because it's all the more amazing because I didn't write it. I started writing songs because I couldn't cover any songs. When I started playing, I was basically a folk singer in the 70s and trying to interpret people's songs. I never really felt that I could do it well enough, so I just started to write my own. That particular song was written by a friend of mine who's a carpenter, and it's called My Louisiana. You can find it on anywhere, My Louisiana with two N's. And it's a tribute to this place, and really more to the people than the place. I mean, because we have great music and great food, but what makes this place so special is the people, you know. And it was my carpenter friend Tommy DeLong who wrote that song, and I'm just very happy that he did because I love to sing it.
0: Hey, you appeared at Jazz Fest the other day. Seems a long time ago now, but it's only a couple of days, on the Fado Doe stage. But I think the set was a bit different than today, wasn't it?
1: A little bit. I mean, there was threw a couple of things out. We did Cote Blanche Bay. The energy was good. I think it's because it's relaxing. The fairgrounds is always, for me, it's very... It's a stressful gig because you got to go get through the gate. You got to, and it's always a tussle just to get on the lot, and then you know you've got 60 minutes, and if you go over 1 minute, they pull the plug and take out the hook. So there's a lot of stress involved. Today was like we've been playing. We played at Chicky Wawa Sunday night, and So now this is kind of like Sunday afternoon. This is like being on vacation. So it was fun.
0: How important is Jazz Fest for you in terms of promoting the music, your career and everything? I mean, I know it's really important to a lot of musicians here. You do a lot of gigs elsewhere, etc. So I'm wondering how important it is for you.
1: I've been playing the Jazz Festival since 1981. And it has always been a platform to spread the gospel, you know, because people come to New Orleans from all over the world. I've heard there are people from Australia that came to New Orleans. Fancy that. And with all of this international connection, it's really the ideal platform to promote Louisiana, its music, its culture, its people, its food, its spirit, and the songwriters like myself who are born and bred and deeply rooted in the tradition. So I'd say Jazz Festival is, I mean, if you took the Jazz Festival out of the mix, that would be a great big hole.
0: Of course, you've had a career in Canada, haven't you?
1: I started singing in French.
0: Pardon me.
1: Almost by accident. I grew up speaking both French. My grandparents could not speak English. That was the last generation of the monolingual French Cajuns. And in the early 70s, just a series of very happy coincidences brought me to Quebec, where I fell in love with the French language culture and began to write songs in French. And most of the success that I have had in the music business has been in French in Canada. But I still come home and, you know, I'm pretty bilingual and I do enjoy, what I do as a songwriter is communicate. And if I could sing in all the languages of the world, I would, but I'm confined to two. So I do the best I can with the French and the English that I'm able to express. It's two different, it's a very different styles though, and it's almost a schizophrenic career because the people in Canada don't really know that I do this, and the people from here don't even know that I work in Canada most of the time. So it's an interesting schizophrenic career, but I'm just very fortunate to be able to do this. And to be deeply rooted in Louisiana, in its linguistic culture, of which I'm very, very attached as well. But, you know, I'm just lucky to be here. I was talking to George Porter. We were just laughing, you know, because we've both been around the block a couple times. And it's just, you know, just lucky to be here, bro.
0: Well, we're all lucky to be here.
1: That's it.
0: This is my 29th Jazz Fest, so.
1: All right, well,
0: count myself very lucky to be here. I want to ask you about the importance of Lafayette in terms of the music of Louisiana, because it's a really crucial city in this state and has been for many years in terms of that music, hasn't you? And you were talking about one of the clubs
1: in
0: Le
1: Bon Temps. Bon Temps Club, yeah, it was a black Zydeco club, but every Wednesday night they had white nights, so they let white people in. It was part of this amazingly rich culture. When you talk about Lafayette is the capital of French Louisiana. It is the place in Louisiana where you can still find people who will speak French, and the linguistic, literary, musical culture of French Louisiana is based in Lafayette. And I'm very happy to see a new generation, bands like of young men like Louis Michaud and Jordan Thibodeau, and there's a host of others, Steve Riley, and the list goes on, and ladies too, Kelly Jones, Christy Guri. It's an effervescent population expressing themselves in French, creating in a tradition, which is also very interesting for me because although I'm a songwriter, I consider myself to be part of I'm not a traditional musician in the sense of playing songs, interpreting songs in a folkloric fashion, but I'm part of a tradition. You know, I'm part of a tradition of French Louisiana, of Southwest Louisiana, that that has people like Bobby Charles and See You Later Alligator and Rod Bernard, and also Ira Lejeune and D.L. Menard and all of the wonderful French language musicians who preceded me. And I'm just lucky to be a link in the chain. I don't know if I'm the weakest link or the strongest, but I'm just happy to be a link.
0: Fantastic to catch up. Thanks for spending the time with me, and love that show, and hopefully we'll see you many more times here.
1: I hope so. Thank you for coming. And like my grandmother said, now that you know the way, be sure to come back.
0: Thanks, Zachary. Thanks very much.

Zachary Richard, the Cajun rocker, and a song written by his friend that's called My Louisiane. And we were talking to Zachary Richard and John Cleary at the Threadheads Patry. No, that is not a typo. It is a patry, but it's more of a party than a patry. But the word patry appears on the poster deliberately. As I said, they've used that title for many years. The other song from Zachary we heard, Heart Like an Eagle, and also from John Cleary, I'm on a Wonder, from A Tribute to the King of Zydeco. Fantastic tribute album. If you haven't got it, it does feature the Rolling Stones on one track, produced by C.C. Adcock, and I'm amazed that it didn't do better, but it is well worth searching out. And Red Beans, a song by Marsha Ball, performed by John Cleary at the Marsha Ball Tribute during the Jazz and Heritage Festival 2026. Hope you've enjoyed Off the Record this week. I'll be coming to you from home next week, but I'll be bringing home a few interviews with me to play for you from New Orleans, so I hope you can join me then on Off the Record, brought to you on the satellite network of the Community Broadcasting Association of Australia and supported by the Community Broadcasting Foundation. Hope you have a great week. Talk to you next week.

0: Hello and welcome to another Jazz Hour. I'm Barry O'Sullivan, with a program produced in the studios of 2MBS Fine Music Sydney and coming to you across Australia via the Community Radio Network. Adrian Lim Klumpas is a performer, composer and educator from Sydney. He performs primarily on piano with electroacoustics and preparations and has composed a range of works and commissions for chamber ensembles, choreographers and filmmakers. Adrian has released several albums, including two solo albums, Be Still and Yield, and most recently a new recording, Three Pianos, live at Phoenix Central Park. His music speaks to genres of minimalism, electronic music, post-rock, and related subgenres of jazz and modal improvisation, free improvisation, and the tradition of piano composition. We'll hear some of that music when Adrian Lim Klumpas joins me as my special studio guest on this edition of A Jazz Hour. But first, some of his musical favourites.
1: One, two, one. Overthinking. One, two, three.

0: song penned by the vocalist Cecile McLaurin-Salvant called Anything But Now, themed around the thing that affects most of us, our procrastination, I would imagine, from the album Oh Snap, a set of 12 originals and one cover from that breezy jazz swinger, featuring the freewheeling pianist Sullivan Fortner. That's the music choice of my studio guest, Adrian Lim Klumpus. And I suppose that falls into your genres, Adrian. Welcome to A Jazzer.
1: Thanks for having me, Barry. Yeah, that track at, and Cecile's music and Sullivan's piano playing, like it.
0: It's a lot of free improvisation there.
1: Yeah, there's a lot of freedom to be expressive, and you know, Cecile does that through her lyric writing, and we get these themes that you don't often hear in jazz in her work. Just the ability and the freedom that Sullivan plays the piano with, I find astounding and aspiring.
0: And inspirational?
1: Yeah, just it makes me want to go and practice.
0: Oh, really? And yeah. Do you get the same feeling from jazz vocalists?
1: Yes. So I think in the world of jazz, which I've been a part of for decades, I think jazz vocals just, they speak differently to me. And the way that as a piano player you have to perform in that setting is just so, is very different and demanding and enjoyable when it just really works out. And, you know, I feel like I'm quite a giving and supportive person. So when I can do that musically, and that's really ticks my box.
0: So you'd be called upon that quite regularly as a teacher, I'd imagine.
1: Yes.
0: How would someone like the style of Sullivan Fortner and Cecile McLaurin-Salmon inspire you and your students? How could you convey that through inspiration to your students?
1: Oh, that's about persistence and creativity all the time. And being prepared to play, to perform is about, with jazz, is about being prepared to create, which is different than if you ask me to play a Bach Prelude and Fugue, for example. That's not really a creative moment. There are times when you've got to be in a different concentration flow for that. But when we're playing jazz, and as a singer or as an accompanist or as a soloist, you can take a chance and you can stretch something out, or you can suggest something to another musician who's listening in the group with you. Then that creative moment is the important one, and then the performance actually, in my mind, kind of subsides a bit, and I'm not really engaging with my audience as much. I'm now engaging with the people around me or with music itself.
0: Now, you teach in different places. How would you utilize that in the secondary school situation? And then again, you teach at university level. Mm. So it's different styles or different types of inspiration, I'd imagine, in those situations.
1: Yeah, so in my high school job, that's about revealing different types of music to different types of kids, and then they can be inspired by listening to new things or trying out a different instrument or trying out their instrument in a different way. When I'm teaching undergraduate or postgraduate music students, that's about finding their voice within their capacity. And so if their capacity can do lots of different things, then the creativity is a really important point to teach. So whereas, you know, if they're building their capacity, then sometimes you've got to teach the basics and the foundations.
0: So do you use your own music for that?
1: Sometimes, yeah. So we'll listen to my project, We Will Intersect, later on in this hour, but I tried my We Will Intersect project with my undergrad performing group last year, and it was very, very different to do a 40-minute spontaneous improvisation with musical cues. And I was really chuffed because there was these students, you know, they tried it on and it fit them, and they then were proudly strutting their stuff in this new way of making music. I do incorporate my ideas in what I do, because I feel that if I'm not being creative, even in my teaching jobs, something's missing.
0: We're going to play a track of yours now. It's
1: Musical Cues. And I was really chuffed because there was these students, you know, they tried it on and it fit them, and they then were proudly strutting their stuff in this new way of making music. Mm. So I do incorporate my ideas in what I do, because I

0: is basically preludes and fugues for the piano.
1: Yeah. So I had a project in mind where I would just write these small pieces and improvise them, and then do that Bach Well-Tempered Clavier tribute by doing one in every key. I did a 10-track album and recorded it in one day. That's 10 of the 24 keys, and I've never revisited the project again. So here is so this track is called Watch, and it's the prelude in E flat major. Is its
0: subtitle. Number one track.
1: And it's the number one track.

0: from the album Yield, Preludes and Fugues for the Piano by my guest Adrian Lim Klumpus there on an exceptional piano by the sound of it.
1: Yeah, it's an interesting story, that piano. Just off air, Barry, you were asking me about how this album came about. And yeah, I was having a bit of a block on what was coming out. It was around 2014, and and a really good friend of mine, Richard Belkner, who's an amazing engineer, he was doing a project for another pianist, and said he's got a grant from the government and he's bringing in a Steinway into my studio. Why don't you come in after hours and record? Just do whatever you want. And I'd had these sketches for this Prelude and Fugues thing going. And he said, you've got 3 hours, record whatever you can. So I went round to his place at night and the first session finished and everything was still mic'd up. And I sat down at the piano and I got these 10 tracks out in that 3 hours under pressure. Some of them were unfinished, which was, so they were improvised. And that track was actually improvised.
0: In the key of?
1: In the E-flat minor. I incorrectly said E-flat major for those. And I'm sure there's some brilliant music minds who listen to this radio station.
0: I'm sure there are.
1: And there's some moments on that album, there's some moments and there's some composed things. And all the overdubbing and electronics were done in the studio on that day too.
0: Wow.
1: So it was just a really deep, deep moment of me and a pristine piano and 13 microphones attached to it.
0: Mm-hmm.
1: And then Richie and I had a lot of piano colours to work with in the mixing of it. So there's some other ambient and more electronic sounding pieces on that album, but they are all originating from that one Steinway piano from that one session.
0: And it was inspired by Bach?
1: Yeah, Bach, essentially. I'd been playing a lot of Bach in my own practice. And I do those kind of things occasionally, you know, just to increase my awareness of my own playing. And
0: what you play Bach?
1: Yeah.
0: At home?
1: At home. Just
0: in
1: for
0: practice?
1: Yeah, just for fun. And then those kind of things that you become aware of while they're practicing, my hope is that they go into my subconscious. So then when I'm improvising, that language or that technique will come out in the improvisation.
0: Mm.
1: So you've got to, I feel that as an improviser, you've got to feed that subconscious regularly and often. Otherwise, you end up improvising the same thing over and over and over again, you know, in a kind of way.
0: Feeding your subconscious, your next music choice from Alva Noto and Ryuichi Sakamoto from their album Varun, yeah?
1: Yes.
0: That fed into your subconscious.
1: Yes. Yeah, so
0: way back in 2002.
1: Yeah, that's right. When you asked me to select some music, I always think I like an origin story. And I think this album really changed the way I thought about music overall. I was young. I'd finished my jazz degree and was very in the land of jazz. And then this album, where the combination of the ambient electronics and this very emotive piano playing from Ryuichi Sakamoto just really struck a chord.

0: There it was, from the album Vroon, V-R-I-O-O-N, a debut collaboration between Ryuichi Sakamoto and Alva Noto, a German, well, electronic artist, I would describe it. Released in 2002, this is the first of a series of albums called the Virus Series, and it's followed by four others. The initial letters of the five albums together form the word virus, and it's a mainly minimalistic music characterized by unusual experimental sound driven by piano and distorted clip samples. And right up the alley of my studio guest, Adrian Lim Klumpus, talking about which we'll play a track from your album, Tangents, which it is right up their alley, isn't it?
1: Yeah.
0: Tell me about Tangents.
1: Oh, Tangent, we've been together for 16 years now. We work on albums that aren't necessarily what we sound like live. So we go into the recording studio in the knowledge that we are going to compose things out of those improvisations. So the improvisation comes first, then we do post-production, we might do overdubs, and then we construct arcs and introductions and things like that. So therefore, what the artifact is essentially constructed from improvisation, whereas jazz is where you are capturing the improvisation itself as the music.
0: But all of the members of Tangents are people that play jazz?
1: No, actually. So Peter Hollow is our cellist. You might know him from the four-play string quartet, and he's a electronic artist in his own right. Mm. And Ollie Bowne, who is he's an electronic music producer. He doesn't play an instrument in Tangents. And then Evan Dorian is a jazz drummer. So Evan and I bring the jazz language and the jazz interaction, and Peter brings his melodic sensibility from the classical realm. Then Ollie does a lot of the electronic drum production and the arranging and the sampling and the strange sounds that you might hear in a Tangents mm-hmm. record.
0: And the album, did you say you get together in the studio and create the improvisation and then build on that?
1: Yes, yeah. So sometimes if you're composing, you'll compose the piece first and rehearse it, and the studio is almost the last spot mm-hmm. where you go. Whereas in the Tangents process, the studio is the first thing that we do. So when we embark on a new project, which is what we did just a couple of weeks ago, we hired a studio and recorded 2 days of music, and I think we've got about 29 takes to get through, and then we find the moments which are really unique or have a certain energy, and then we build compositions around that. So in that kind of reverse engineering way, we get quite unique music, I feel.
0: And is that where Terracotta came from?
1: Yes, Terracotta was built that way, and as was, you know, and this is off the album New Bodies from 2018, and the album that we released in 2021, the double album, that also used the same process.

0: You're listening to a Jazz Hour coming to you across Australia from the studios of 2MBS Fine Music Sydney. I'm Barry O'Sullivan. Well, my studio guest is the pianist and improviser and electronic minimalist artist Adrian Lim Klumpus that we just heard from, and his album Tangents, that was a track called Terracotta. Let's get back to jazz now. Well, what most people refer to as jazz, and Bill Evans Trio, which is your next music choice. This is the fifth studio album of Bill Evans, 8 months after his successful collaboration with Miles Davis on the Kind of Blue album. He recorded this with the first ever Bill Evans Trio. When did you first hear this?
1: As an undergrad music student.
0: At the Conservatorium.
1: At the Conservatorium. And one of my teachers said, I think you'd really like Bill Evans.
0: Oh,
1: and,
0: who said that to you?
1: It was Dick Monts. He was the head of jazz studies at the time.
0: And then he
1: encouraged me to listen to a particular CD, and I did. And then I listened to every single CD that I could lay my hands on, and I did a lot of transcribing and a lot of practicing. And the way Bill Evans approaches the piano and approaches improvising is unique, and it was groundbreaking at the time in that early 60s period. Resonates with me a lot just with the richness of harmony and the quirkiness of his melody lines, and then the interplay with his rhythm section is just out of this world. And I think when I play jazz, which isn't like standard jazz, which isn't that often, I do like to channel those kind of sounds. And
0: is it Bill Evans that you draw inspiration from in those situations?
1: Yeah, I think so. I just really like that sound, so it draws me back.
0: And as a student, you'd never heard of Bill Evans before?
1: As an 18-year-old, no. No, I was a classical pianist before turning to jazz, and arriving at the Conservatorium with not much jazz experience meant that everything was new.
0: That must have been brave and wonderful for you.
1: Yeah, well, I think I turned to jazz at about the age of 16, and that was out of the, you know, I was playing concert level piano repertoire as a teenager and was just getting a bit frustrated with the slog of sitting at the piano and learning section after section. And then jazz was a bit more immediate. So that took my attention and my sole purpose, as it were, at that time.
0: And this particular track, Autumn Leaves, which is, they did two takes of this. Any reason why you chose this?
1: Yeah, there's just a lot of forward momentum in the music, and you just feel like you're enter a roller coaster and you get off at the end. It's amazing.

0: one of the greatest improvisers of all time in jazz. That was the great Bill Evans from his album Portrait in Jazz with, tell us who was on the bass.
1: That's Scott LaFaro.
0: And the drums.
1: Yes, Paul Motion on the drums.
0: What a trio, eh?
1: It is, yeah. So I saw Paul Motion play in New York just before he died. And I took from that he kind of listens to the future. He can kind of play something and you don't know why it's kind of jarring a little bit or it's pushing the music in a particular direction. And then 3 minutes later, you'll understand why, because the band has managed to pick up on his ideas that was new at the time, at that moment, and then kind of come in a bit later on, and what he played, which was sounded a bit abstract, now makes sense all of a sudden. So it's like he pre-heard the band gravitating towards him in that moment and was able to set that up. I find that kind of improvising to be absolutely fascinating.
0: Well, that's real improvisation, isn't it?
1: Yes. Yeah.
0: And where did you learn and how did you learn to improvise?
1: Well, it's a long, long journey improvising. So particularly coming from a classical background where, you know, the chances you can take aren't that big. So learning to play jazz is about learning new repertoire and then learning new techniques on how to play that repertoire, and then just slowly going off that. So if you're playing Autumn Leaves, for example, you can play the melody, and then you can play a different version of the melody, and then you go repeat it again, and you play a slightly different version of that. And then you're actually now improvising. Even though there's a lot of commonality between the composition and what you're improvising, you are essentially making a new version of that melody. Then if you apply the jazz harmonic and theory principles of scales and chords, then you can take the structure of a song and apply and make up your own melodies on those chords and structures. And then eventually you can paste everything together in this one melodic line. And that's why Bill Evans is so influential to me. That was the first time when I really heard the harmony and the melody all make sense all in a line. And then you can, as a piano player, you can see your hand do it. You can see your hand arpeggiating C minor 7. And then as the next bar comes along and you see yourself playing an F Mixolydian scale coming down. And all that's happening in a split second. But then you do that enough and it all makes sense. You listen to enough jazz that's using that language, and then that informs your playing again through your subconscious. You kind of because you don't have enough time in jazz to decide what you're going to do. It's all happening as you're going. So that split second material is what makes that fascinating. Then there's that other part of your brain, which is the part that is controlling the overall sound. That part of your brain might also be the brain that's saying, what you just played is wrong. Why did you play that? And you're still improvising, you're still playing, but there's a voice inside your head which is saying, go on further, or stop now, or why did you play that, or that was really good. And you need to actually kind of silence that second part of your brain, that extra layer of subconscious, so you can get in tune with the music only. The great analogy there is that if you're playing tennis, if you are thinking about about hitting the ball, you are going to lose your rally. Because as soon as you've hit the ball and you're thinking about that, you aren't thinking with the other part of your brain, where am I going to run to next? So you need to think strategy and the technique at the same time. So in jazz, you've got to think of the strategy of how am I going to improvise at the same time as what am I actually playing? So that balancing that brain capacity is the challenge. And as a beginner, you start off with really low cognitive demand and you're playing easy things. You might use one scale, for example, or you might start with the blues, which is a bit simpler. And then gradually over time, you can absorb more harmonic information, more rhythmic information, and then you can expand your repertoire and expand your sound.
0: Well, your latest recording is a piano solo album of three pianists all improvising at the same time. Their minds must have been all racing together.
1: Yes, and that was a really interesting experiment. So in the one venue with three pianos where we couldn't see or hear each other. So we had a few acoustic battles to win. So I composed a a video series of cues so that we could actually watch little word cues and chord symbol cues on our phones, and then we could improvise together and not worry about what the other people were playing. So that's more like simultaneous improvisation rather than group improvisation. But then the sum of its parts is much greater. So that was an interesting battle to win. But I think what we're hearing now is...
0: Just you solo.
1: Yeah, just me solo. So I introduced the sound of the three pianos. This is me playing a pianoforte. I think it was built in 1870-something, which was as part of the collection at Phoenix Central Park.

0: beautifully recorded at Phoenix Central Park. That's the pianist Adrian Lim Klumpus from an album called Three Pianos Solo, which is available on Bandcamp under your name, yeah?
1: That's right, yes.
0: Mm. Get a hold of it and listen to the other two pianists. And then the unison of three pianists together on fabulous pianos, which included a Fazioli
1: and a Bluthner, which is one from Denmark, and then this old Erhardt.
0: Which one were you playing?
1: I was playing the very old one, the Erhardt piano, forte piano. It's called,
0: forte piano.
1: Yeah, beautiful. So it's quite an interesting sound.
0: Lead us into this next track, which will take us out from your ensemble called We Will Intersect.
1: This is a group improvisation featuring Nick Kalogiros on trumpet and Miles Thomas on drums and Nick Meredith on percussion and electronics. And this track is the first of about 12 tracks, and it's one-hour improvisation which we made a few years ago.
0: Thank you so much for joining me. My studio guest has been Adrian Lim Klumpus.
1: Thanks for having me, Barry.
0: And you've been listening to A Jazz Hour, a program produced in the studios of 2MBS Fine Music Sydney, coming to you across Australia by the Community Radio Network. I'm Barry O'Sullivan, and until next time, I'll be seeing you. Take care.

0: overcome the strong.
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From the album Dirt on My Diamonds, Volume 2, we just heard Never Made It to Memphis by Kenny Wayne Shepherd. He was to tour Australia in 2026 with a reimagined version of his critically acclaimed debut album, Ledbetter Heights, which was released when he was just 18 years old. Unfortunately, the tour was cancelled when a major festival he was scheduled to play at folded. I was fortunate enough to be able to talk with him earlier this year, and he was very excited to be making a return visit to Australia, given it had been back in 2018 when he'd last toured here. And it was also special in that it was the 30th anniversary tour of Ledbetter Heights. Hi, and thanks for joining me for this week's Heart Journey that is Blues Roots and Boots. We have a feature this week being the new album release from Far North Coast band Wild Jester. Also this week we have Jen Myers and the Rough and Tumble, Corey Legg and Legacy, Justin Eltachi, Trent Richardson, Shabuzi, Wildcat O'Halloran and Benson Manor. Right now it's Greater Good, the latest single release from Queensland Sunshine Coast band Jen Myers and the Rough and Tumble. It comes from their sophomore album, Tilt, which is due out later this year. They're an 8-piece country, blues, rock and soul outfit whose influences include Bonnie Raitt, Tedeschi Trucks Band, Tom Petty and the Heartbreakers and Black Crows, which just goes to show that they have good taste. Here is Greater Good from Jen Myers and the Rough and Tumble.

Roy Wilders and Greg Strong of Wild Jester came to our studio and recorded an interview with me about their excellent album Brother, which is the culmination of work they'd done with their good friend Jesse Balfour, a very talented singer-songwriter who unfortunately lost his battle with cancer. For a long time, the album sat in suspension as they considered how to honour their colleague and find an appropriate way to wrap up what they'd done. Now, we talked about this and more, but unfortunately, we've had a variety of ghosts infiltrate our equipment at the station where we produce Blues Roots and Boots, and the interview, at this time, remains locked up in a computer that is currently undergoing repairs. I will bring that interview to you when all our refurb work is done. In the meantime, I'm going to play you some tracks from that album, which is titled Brother, in honour of Jesse Balfour. Well done, guys. It's a very fitting tribute. We just heard Fly, which is the opening track, and up next from the album is the title track, Brother.

I like the Big Morning Sky. That last track from the Wild Jester album, Brother, starts with an acoustic intro before dropping into a tasteful picked motif, which, as you would have noticed, also features in the solo. And we'll wrap up our feature on Wild Jester with the funky, bluesy track Not The Way, with its E9th groove propelling the song along.

What does a camel farmer do when he's not farming camels? Well, it seems he makes music. He also found time to appear on Australian Idol, where he was a top six finalist in the 2024 series. The Central Queensland country artist has a new single out, which is the track we just heard, and it's called Run to You, from Trent Richardson. From Aussie country to American country artist Shaboozey, who also has new music out. He approaches country and Americana with a touch of hip-hop, bringing into play as well his Nigerian and Texan roots. He's an outspoken advocate for migrant rights and refers to his difference, i.e. being a black man in a country music genre, as his superpower. Here is Shaboozey with his latest, Born to Die.

Corey Legg has been making waves as a young blood on both the country and the blues scenes in Australia for the past 4 years, releasing 4 albums in that time. We just heard Legg with his blues power trio, The Legacy, and their latest track, I Could Get Used to This. Last year, he was an 8-times finalist in the Sydney Blues Society Awards and back-to-back winner in 2024 and 2025 People's Choice Award at the Australian Country Music Awards. To wrap up this week's program, it's a track from the Wildcat O'Halloran Band, who hail from Western Massachusetts, USA, with Wildcat, along with his band, having dropped their 21st album, Welcome to Sunderland, just recently. From that set, I have What Part Have Broken Up. Thanks again for being part of this hard journey that is Blues Roots and Boots, and until next time, don't forget to make a great day.

When the hounds found my trail, kept on running after swimming across that river.

0: Well, hello, hello, hello. It is Jump Children Time, good people. Steve in the chair, coming to you on the Community Radio Network from the studios of Bally FM on Ngunnawal Country in the ACT. I hope you are well wherever you are listening. I am seriously looking forward to the next hour. Great things are afoot. Boston Rockers and Jump Children fave GA20 have teamed up with Charlie Musselwhite for an album. It's called Blues Now and it drops at the end of July. I have the first single and we'll hear that a little later on. Have some new material from The Blasters for you, and our soul fix this week is themed and comes from 1974. All that and much, much more over the next hour here on Jump Children. But right now, I'm going to tell you what we started with. At the very top of the show, Jesse Stone from 1949, Coleslaw. Stone wrote that tune, but Louis Jordan's is perhaps the better known version. Interesting enough, Jordan's version preceded Stone's by about a month. Followed that with She's Got a Wobble When She Walks, James at Sugarboy Crawford on Imperial from 1957. It wasn't a hit, but Cashbox liked it. Sugarboy bangs out the humorous lyrics, good for a chuckle, they said. Jump Children, Daisy May and her Hepcats, Woman Trouble.
1: Come in here. I know so many people, and you know how they talk.
2: Oh, don't worry, baby. I got everything covered.
1: Uh-oh, here comes my husband in the door now. Show old loud mouth, don't start no trouble.
2: Hey, bartender, everybody a drink. You better call a cop. 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

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Yeah, she got a small waistline and her hips set way out. And the whole fire department

0: guitar, Watson, Hot Little Mama, an alternate take of the RPM 45 from March 1955. At the top there, Daisy May and her Hepcat, Woman Trouble, followed that with Meet You in the Morning, Stick McGee. A reviewer said that a joyous opus about a pending rendezvous is warbled vibrantly for a happy side. After that, Max Blues Bailey, Love Me Pretty Baby from 1951. And it was Dick Holler and his Rockets rounding out the set, Living by the Gun on Johnny Vincent's Ace imprint from December 1957. That's Harold Jackson and the Tornadoes in the background, and Move It On Down the Line, Part 2. An okay effort that is designed to please, said Cashbox in February 1958. Taking a cue from the title, though, let's move Jump Children along to a soul bracket. From 1974, Percy Mayfield, produced by Johnny Guitar Watson, I Don't Want to Be President.
1: Well, now, I'm not a big politician. Hell, I don't want to be. Why, I wouldn't be the president if the whole world voted for me. They say I'd have to get permission to be alone to think. Or to have to have my cognac tasted before I could take a drink. No, no, no, no, partner. That's not the role for me to play. No. No, no, no, no, partner. That's not the role for me to play.

0: for me. 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Would that be a gag? Mayor in my own hometown. I'm just playing your highness. Just jiving.
1: Funky. Nasty.
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James Brown from 1974, still trying to live down his trip to the White House and subsequent endorsement of Richard Nixon for the 1972 presidential election. Funky president, people, it's bad. This is Jump Children with Steve, and this is Silas Hogan on an Excello 45 from March 1963. I'm going to quit you, pretty baby.

Elton Anderson, Too Tired. That one recorded by Eddie Shuler in 59, but not released. Silas Hogan before that, I'm Gonna Quit You, Pretty Baby on Excello from 1963. You are with Steve, Jump Children, and now, I think we might stay in Louisiana, the legendary Warren Storm, Sugar Bee.

Faith with Snooks Eaglin on guitar, Bald Head. Before that, Little Bob and the Lollipops. I Got Loaded. Little Bob, aka Camille Bob, started his music career in the mid-50s as a drummer in a band led by Good Rockin' Bob. His recording debut was in 57. Eddie Schuller recorded three cuts, two of which appeared the following year on Gold Band. Although written and performed by Camille Bob, the record was credited to Good Rockin' Bob. I have it somewhere. I'll bring it along next week. Before that, drummer Warren Storm and the Blues Rockers, Sugar Bee. You are listening to Jump Children, still to come, GA20 and the Blasters. But first, Charlie Musselwhite.

good was that? GA20 with Charlie Musselwhite, the first single from an album that's due to land at the end of July. Before that, Charlie Musselwhite from last year's Lookout Highway set, Ghosts in Memphis. And in the middle there, GA20 from Orphans, also out last year, Crying and Pleading. You're listening to Jump Children, where there's time for just one more. Now, more often than not, I'll leave you with a boogie, but this week I have something a little bit better. A new Blasters album, a collection of outtakes, a collection of movie music. The Blasters cover of the Honey Bears' One Bad Stud featured in the soundtrack of the 1984 movie Streets of Fire.

Time for me to skedaddle. I do hope you've enjoyed the show. I've been Steve, and I'll be back next week with more Jump Children. Same bat time, same bat station. See you then.

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This week, after Mick Dick's Ornitary Version intro piece, celebrating mothers this week, the focus is on the ladies. First up, with a career spanning 40 years and inspired by a promise to his grandmother. Known in his early years as Prince Mohammed, this is Jamaica's George Nooks with Mama.

out of Jamaica, Lexi Cherry with Swiss producer Derek Sound on Waste and George Nooks on Mama. And from his new Interstellar dub release, from Queensland, this is Druid with Christina Forrest on Oceanic Dub.

Dub release inspired by the 1984 high-tech, low-life, cyberpunk novel Neuromancer. Brisbane's Druid on Aphid Stepper, and with Christina Forrest on flute on Oceanic Dub. From her Open Heart project, born Janine Cunningham, this is Jana.

born Ricolette Simmons. That was young Jamaican reggae fusion artist Complex Ricky with Signs. Jar 9 with Sacred Energy Exchange at the top. And this is French multi-instrumentalist Juliette Baudet as Youthy.

singer Keyshera on She, and on her album where she sings and plays trumpet, flute, accordion, musical saw and bagpipes, French artist Yuki on Lotus Dub from her new album Wild Vibes. On Sister Selector's Roots and Reggae show now, this is Toronto-based Rhythm Express.

0: Nothing we like though. This is Janine.
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3: 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This is Azalineage.
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7: It's out here, Hewitt. And of course, I'm here with Sister Selecta. So you wanna know, just stick and stay. Don't go nowhere.
8: I don't

American singer Kendra Morris with a dub mix of her album track Flat Tire. Mako Munro with Canada's Rhythm Express on the remix of African Queen and Kingston Blues. And with British jazz singer-songwriter and multi-instrumentalist Julia Beale fronting South London Afro Dub Collective Soothsayers. This is a remix of Love Is Till the End.

on Poland's Moonshine Recordings from their new album together called Eternal Works. This is Austria's Dubbing Sun and German flautist Pia Zawa. You heard Eternal Vedas, and Vedas Dub sees us out of the program this week. Before them, from the new Prince Fatty Remixes EP, the Prince Fatty Rockers remix of Love Is Still the Answer by the Soothsayers with Julia Beale on vocals. You've been tuned to Sister Selector's Roots and Reggae show, heard across the country via the Australian Community Radio Network and coming to you from Buckets Radio in Gloucester. Catch you same time next week. Bye for now.

0: 1200 Degrees, episode 281. As heard across the nation, with thanks to the Community Radio Network. This is yours truly, DJ D, back at it once again and in the mix on the All Vinyl Tip. That's right, on these episodes, it is nothing but 7-inch and 12-inch vinyl. On some other episodes, we do hit vinyl DVS, but in this case, on this one, on episode 281, it's nothing but 7s and 1 12-inch either side of this mix that is about to hit your ears. Now, this mix was created especially for the Low End Theory, and what an absolute pleasure it is to stumble across this one in the archives once again. And I thought, you know what? I don't think we've ever played this on the CRN, so I'm about to throw it down from memory, I believe, for the first time going nationwide for this one on these networks. So I hope you enjoy this one. You're about to hear a little bit of Sound Unlimited Posse up first, with many thanks to Rosano for sending through this drop, this vocal drop. And it's been such an absolute pleasure to reconnect with Rosano and, of course, all of the legends that are now Australian music legends and part of our circles coming up back in the day where we used to share gigs together, and such wonderful memories with you all. I'm so glad that we got to relive a lot of those memories recently at various locations, and I'm sure there'll be more to come. So for now though, get ready to turn those radios all the way up, as for this hour, we will be hitting a mix of nothing but 7-inch vinyl, created for the Low End Theory, and now for the first time ever going nationwide via the CRN. With many thanks, of course, to my family back at Radio 2RDJ. Okay, let's go. It is time. Turn those radios all the way up for episode 281 of 1200 Degrees. Let's go.
1: Hey, what's going on, everybody? This is Neo, and you are in the mix with DJ D, the best female turntablist repping the mix bosses. Live and direct, y'all know what it is.

0: Anywho, stop this, man. I don't know what I'm thinking about. DJ D, baby.
1: Whoa. They say the bigger the headache, the bigger the pill, baby. Call me the big pill. Dr. Funkenstein, the disco fiend with the monster sound. The cool goo with the bum transplant.
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1: I get so hung up on bones. Dr. Funkenstein here.
2: Preoccupied and dedicated to the preservation of the motion of hips.

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Here's more from Hope Claiborne and Soul Scrimmage at Green Room, live in Memphis, here on Bill Street Caravan.

0: That was Hope Claiborne and Soul Scrimmage at the Green Room in Memphis, Tennessee, live on Beale Street Caravan.
1: We'll be back with more music from Hope and Soul Scrimmage in just a bit.
0: Up next, Grammy-nominated bluesman Guy Davis takes us through the life histories of the pioneers and innovators enshrined in the Blues Hall of Fame. This segment is brought to you by the Blues Foundation, and it's also available as a standalone podcast through iTunes.

0: from the album Yield, Preludes and Fugues for the Piano by my guest Adrian Lim Klumpus there on an exceptional piano by the sound of it.
1: Yeah, that's it's an interesting story, that piano. Just off air, Barry, you were asking me about how this album came about. And yeah, I was having a bit of a block on what was coming out. It was around 2014, and and a really good friend of mine, Richard Belkner, who's an amazing engineer, he was doing a project for another pianist, and said he's got a grant from the government and he's bringing in a Steinway into my studio. Why don't you come in after hours and record? Just do whatever you want. And I'd had these sketches for this Prelude and Fugues